Daddy had been sick for a long time, flat on his back. Every evening after we finished our chores and eat our dinner, we'd all go into Papa's room, cheer him up some. Now this particular day, Daddy was in good spirits, sitting on the side of the bed, telling Mom about how good she looked. When all of a sudden, Papa had a pain in his chest. I was too young to understand. Talk about a heart attack, y'all. Mama rushed all of us from the room and into the hallway. About 10 minutes later, she came out with tears in her eyes. She called out to me. She said, "Patches, Patches boy, you come in. Your daddy wants to see you." I went running into Papa's room, and there Papa lay. Daddy had tears in his eyes. Now I knew something was wrong, because Daddy was a poor man, but all my life he'd been a proud man. I knelt down on one knee beside the bed. Papa put his hand on my shoulder. He said, "Patches,

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And I ain't got nobody to turn to take care of more than the youngins. So what I want you to promise me, son, is that you're gonna do your best, help your mama much as you can. I said, Papa, I'm gonna do my best. But little did I know then, like I know now, that trying to climb life's